the extra. Ain't no savage. High like palace. Down that hole. Girl, you extra. Just got canceled. You got handled. You got told. Girl, you extra. Girl, girl, you extra, extra. Girl, you extra. Girl, girl, you extra, extra. You extra. You extra. Girl, you extra. Girl, girl, you extra, extra. Girl, you extra. Girl, girl, you extra, extra. Girl, girl, you extra, extra. Girl, girl, you extra, extra. Girl, girl, you extra, extra. Girl, you extra, girl, you extra. Girl, you extra, extra, extra. Girl, girl, you extra, extra.

Your body starts tingling. You wanna say something, but you can't. You know I like to

On the bass line, bass. On the bass line, bass. On the bass line, bass. On the bass line, bass. On the bass line, bass. On the bass line, bass. On the bass line, bass. On the bass line, bass. On the bass line, bass. On the bass line, bass. On the bass line, bass. On the bass line, bass. On the bass line, bass. On the bass line, bass. On the bass line, bass. On the bass line, bass. On the bass line, bass. On the bass line, bass. On the bass line, bass. On the bass line, bass. On the bass line, bass. On the bass line, bass. On the bass line, bass. On the bass line, bass. On the bass line, bass. On the bass line, bass. On the bass line, bass. On the bass line, bass. On the bass line, bass. On the bass line, bass. On the bass line, bass. On the bass line, bass. On the bass line, bass. On the bass line, bass. On the bass line, bass. On the bass line, bass. On the bass line, bass. On the bass line, bass. On the bass line, bass. On the bass line, bass. On the bass line, bass. On the bass line, bass.

on time. 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Open your mind, feel it from the inside. Heartbeat on time. Electro, electro, is the rhythm. Michael and James, they can't.